0: 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It won't accept. 666. 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
1: It just goes straight.
0: 666.
1: One.
0: This house is a beer. What did we used to have to type? Yeah, the ghost. Something to say about it. And they sold that house. 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